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Whether you're broke or evergreen, your black, white, beige, chola descent, your Lebanese, your Orient. Whether life's disabilities left you outcast, believe or teased, rejoice and love yourself.

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2: The girl next door, you know? I don't know what to do.
3: Said it wasn't you.

0: if this makes sense, but you're my hallelujah. Give me a time and place, I rendezvous it, I fly you to it, I beat you there. Girl, you know I got you, us, trust. A couple things I can't spell without you. Now we on top of the world, cause that's just how we do. Used to tell me sky's the limit, now the sky's our point of view. Man, we stepping out like, whoa,
1: oh God.
0: Cameras point and shoot, ask me what's my best side. 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
2: 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Me tell them say I'm dirty, yeah. A Sean Paul and Sasha.

my name. 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You've been going around, going around, going around every party in LA. Cause you